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1: Sorry, babe, but that's not on our playlist. And by the way, you sound great over the phone. Anyway, if you give us your request, we'll be glad to play it for you, babe. So let's hear it.
2: We are observing your Earth.
1: Listen, Mike, I'm sorry, babe, but we can't...
2: And we'd like to make...
1: I'm sorry, Mike, we... There's
2: a contact with you. Baby...

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